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1: From the Sky News Centre at 3, Andy Burnham's to give his first major speech later since declaring he wants to stand in the Makerfield by-election. The Greater Manchester Mayor says he wants to save Labour and has hinted at challenging Sir Keir Starmer. At the weekend, Wes Streeting said he'll stand in any leadership contest and would look to eventually rejoin the EU. Conservative leader Kemi Badenoch says it's a bad idea.
2: The country wants us to make the best of Brexit, make the best of leaving the EU. The idea of starting again, going backwards, having all of these negotiations, this is a sign of a Labour Party that does not have a plan for the country.
1: Reports suggest the US and Israel are making their most intensive preparations for renewed strikes on Iran since last month's ceasefire. Donald Trump spoken to Israeli Prime Minister Benjamin Netanyahu and warned Tehran the clock is ticking. The World Health Organization has declared a global health emergency over an Ebola outbreak in Central Africa. More than 80 deaths have been linked to the virus in the Democratic Republic of Congo. There are hundreds of cases there and a small number in neighboring Uganda. Alan Gonzalez from Doctors Without Borders explains what the charity is doing to help.
3: They're receiving patients that had been exposed to patients that are quite suspected of Ebola in the different areas. And they've been working on the clock to try to respond to this in the location where we are and in other locations as well.
1: In sport, West Ham lost 3-1 at Newcastle in a big blow to their hopes of avoiding Premier League relegation. It means a Tottenham win at Chelsea tomorrow would send them down. St Mirren will head into their Scottish Premiership relegation playoff on the back of a 1-1 draw with Dundee United. And Scotland Rugby Union head coach Gregor Townsend has called Scott Hastings an iconic figure following the death of his former teammate aged 61. He died yesterday morning having been diagnosed with cancer in 2022. That's the latest. I'm Daisy Steele.
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1: From the Sky News Centre at 4. Nominations closed today for Labour's candidate for the Makerfield by-election as Andy Burnham plots his route back to Westminster. The Greater Manchester Mayor's been granted permission to try to run for the seat. He's hinted at challenging the Prime Minister for his job as speculation continues to grow over Keir Starmer's future. Culture Secretary Lisa Nandy says she's always been a supporter of Mr Burnham.
2: I want Andy to be able to return to Parliament. I said last time that the National Executive Committee and Labour decided to block him, that I believe that was a mistake. And if I'd been involved in that decision, I would have voted to allow him to come back.
1: US President Donald Trump has warned Iran the clock is ticking as talks to bring the war to an end have stalled. Meanwhile, Iranian media is reporting the US has failed to make any concrete concessions in its response to Tehran's latest proposals to end the conflict. Health officials in Africa are demanding countries, including the UK, don't ignore an Ebola outbreak in the Democratic Republic of Congo. 80 people have died in what they're calling a public health emergency of international concern. More than 330 suspected cases have been reported so far. Professor Trudy Lang, head of Global Health Network at the University of Oxford, explains why it's so hard to diagnose.
3: It's really difficult to have the capacity in the regions to do, you know, the PCR, you know, the systems we all got used to in COVID and how you find out if people are carrying these infections. Really hard to do in these regions, and we really need to mobilise laboratory capacity.
1: West Ham have edged closer to Premier League relegation with a 3-1 defeat at Newcastle. A point for Tottenham at Chelsea tomorrow is likely to be enough to send them down, with Spurs enjoying a far superior goal difference. Aaron Ray has won golf's second major of the year, the US PGA Championship. He finished three shots clear of the rest of the field on 9-under par after a close final round at Aronimink in Pennsylvania. That's the latest. I'm Daisy Steele.
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1: From the Sky News Centre at 5, Andy Burnham's to give his first major speech later since declaring he wants to stand in the Makerfield by-election. The Greater Manchester Mayor says he wants to save Labour and has hinted at challenging Sir Keir Starmer. At the weekend, Wes Streeting said he'll stand in any leadership contest and would look to eventually rejoin the EU. Conservative leader Kemi Badenoch says it's a bad idea.
2: The country wants us to make the best of Brexit, make the best of leaving the EU. The idea of starting again, going backwards, having all of these negotiations, this is a sign of a Labour Party that does not have a plan for the country.
1: Reports suggest the US and Israel are making their most intensive preparations for renewed strikes on Iran since last month's ceasefire. Donald Trump spoken to Israeli Prime Minister Benjamin Netanyahu and warned Tehran the clock is ticking. The World Health Organization has declared a global health emergency over an Ebola outbreak in Central Africa. More than 80 deaths have been linked to the virus in the Democratic Republic of Congo. In sport, West Ham will be relegated from the Premier League if Tottenham beat Chelsea tomorrow. Their 3-1 defeat at Newcastle leaves them 2 points adrift of Spurs with one game left. Nuno Espirito Santo's side are also well behind on goal difference, meaning a draw at Stamford Bridge would effectively finish them too. But the West Ham boss says there's still a chance it could go to their final match against Leeds.
3: We should do better so we can show at the London Stadium to our fans a different performance, a different attitude in terms of the game. Anything is possible. Let's wait for Tuesday. Even though it's difficult, we're still alive. Let's see. There's some hope.
1: And Aaron Ray has won golf's second major of the year, the US PGA Championship. He finished 3 shots clear of the rest of the field on 9 under par after a close final round at Aronimink in Pennsylvania. That's the latest. I'm Daisy Steele.

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1: From the Sky News Centre at 6, Andy Burnham's expected to address business leaders today as he plots his route back to Westminster. The Greater Manchester Mayor's hinted at challenging Sir Keir Starmer if he's selected for and wins the Makerfield by-election. What do voters there make of his chances?
2: Definitely happy to vote for Andy Burnham. My worry is, though, that it's a lot of reform, but, you know, he's got our vote.
3: You're going to be voting for someone who's not going to be here, so it won't be his priority. I think that's what people are thinking.
4: Andy Burnham seemed to be a fantastic candidate, and we really hope he wins.
1: The constituency largely voted for Brexit. Potential Burnham rival Wes Streetings already said he'd like to rejoin the EU. Donald Trump's warned Iran the clock is ticking as talks to end the conflict stall. The US president's told reporters in Tehran will have a very bad time if no deal is agreed, following reports Washington and Israel are stepping up preparations for renewed strikes. The World Health Organization has declared a global health emergency over an Ebola outbreak in Central Africa. More than 80 deaths have been linked to the virus in the Democratic Republic of Congo. Alan Gonzalez from Doctors Without Borders explains what the charity is doing to help.
5: They're receiving patients that had been exposed to patients that are quite suspected of Ebola in the different areas. And they've been working on the clock to try to respond to this in the location where we are and in other locations as well.
1: It seems East Ayrshire is the most affordable location in the UK for first-time buyers. Bank of Scotland have found the average price of a property in the area is just over £147,000. West Ham have edged closer to Premier League relegation after a 3-1 defeat at Newcastle. A point for Spurs at Chelsea tomorrow is likely to be enough to send them down. And Aaron Rye has become the first Englishman to win golf's US PGA Championship since 1919. He finished 3 shots clear of the rest of the pack, with Rory McIlroy ending 5 off the pace. That's the latest. I'm Imani Rana.

I woke last night to the sound of thunder. How far off, I sat and wondered. Started humming a song from 1962. Ain't it funny how the night moves? When you just don't seem to have as much to lose. Strange how the night moves.

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1: Manx Radio News at 7 o'clock. Moramai, I'm Sean Cowper. An Isle of Man resident says patient transfer needs to be more empathetic towards patients and their families when they're sent to the UK for treatment. Amy Guy travelled to Oxford with her 75-year-old father for surgery that could only be done in the Churchill Hospital. Upon contacting patient transfer, she was told they'd have to travel from the airport to Oxford on their own. The initial trip, she says, was fine as her father was fit to travel, but trouble started on his return as he couldn't sit in public transport with an open surgery wound. She posted about their experience on social media.
2: I was quite angry at the time, having been sat in the hospital having the phone call with patient transfers, and I thought, it can't just be us. I wanted to know if this was a common occurrence. And sadly, what I found from people's responses is, we're not alone. I've had private messages. We've had comments on the Facebook post. I was absolutely blown away by what people have been through. And I think something needs to change.
1: Manx Care says it's sorry to hear about the family's experience and understands how distressing the situation must have been. You can find the statement in full on the Manx Radio website. The Isle of Man remains open for innovation whilst maintaining robust and internationally aligned safeguards to protect the island's financial system. That's the message from the Department of Home Affairs after the island's virtual assets sector risk from global financial crime was assessed as medium. TT legend John McGuinness describes the TT as the journey that keeps on giving ahead of a landmark year for him at the racing fortnight. This year will signal 30 years of the 23-time TT winner racing on the mountain course. McGuinness says he feels privileged to have been able to do so much in his career to date.
3: I thought I'd be well finished by now. I thought, at 54, no chance. But still hanging in there, really, and still super enjoying it. I still get to ride some of the best bikes on the planet in one of the best teams on the planet. It's made me cry, it's made me laugh, it's hurt me a few times and that, but to be still here, current, and getting my leg over some of the quickest bikes in the world, I'm just humbled, really.
1: In international news, nominations closed today for Labour's candidate for the Makerfield by-election. Andy Burnham is said to be plotting his route back to Westminster. Donald Trump's threatened Iran on Truth Social, saying the country better get moving fast or there won't be any of them left. Talks between the US and Tehran have stalled again. And West Ham will be relegated from the Premier League if Tottenham beat Chelsea tomorrow. Their 3-1 defeat at Newcastle leaves them 2 points adrift of Spurs with just one game remaining. Manx Radio News at 7:03, our next at 8 o'clock. In the meantime, keep up to date by following Manx Radio on social media or going to manxradio.com.
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4: Jeremiah, thank you. Sean from the Ronalds Way Met Office. We get a warning of strong winds later in the North Irish Sea. State of sea is slight, becoming moderate. Early showers will clear, then it's going to be dry with sunny spells this Monday morning on the island. A light southwest wind becoming southerly, up to 13 degrees. It'll be cloudy and wet this evening and windy overnight, minimum 10 Celsius. The tide is about to turn low water in about 5 minutes' time. High tide's 13 minutes after one. Low tide this evening at 20 to 8. The sun sets at 20 past 9. And these are the greatest hits on Earth, 24 hours a day. 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
4: Oh, and happy birthday. Albert Hammond is 82 years of age today.

number four in Britain, top five, but number one in America. And absolutely broke Paul Young in America. Every Time You Go Away. Ahead of that, it was the Free Electric Band from 1973, big hit single for Albert Hammond. And Albert Louis Hammond, born on this date in 1944 in London, of Gibraltarian heritage, because everybody from Gibraltar had been evacuated for the Second World War, so his family came to London, and he was born there. A couple of years later, after the war, went back to Gibraltar and has been a proud Gibraltarian ever since, and a very, very accomplished singer, songwriter and record producer. Has collaborated with lots and lots of people, including Roy Orbison. Wrote some stuff for Roy Orbison. Also written songs for Celine Dion and Diana Ross, Aretha Franklin, Julio Iglesias, for Chicago. He's written for Chicago, The Hollies, Starship, Westlife, The Carpenters and more. So happy birthday, the prolific singer-songwriter Albert Hammond, born on this date in 1944, 82 years of age today. Later on this morning, somebody somewhere is going to win some of that Manx Radio Gold blend of real coffee and a personal cafetiere. All you need to do to get into the draw is to tell me when and where you enjoy your favourite cup of coffee.

25-7 with the Quo on Manx Radio Gold, the old John Fogerty song, rocking all over the world, and a cover version also for Jamelia. It was originally a hit in Scandinavia by Christine Milton, but Jamelia made it her own. Superstar on Manx Radio Gold, good morning. Watch out today. The Mantra Node's going to be closed for the next four mornings, from this morning to Thursday morning, for virgin hedge cutting work. Now, the closure's going to be in place between Barool Park, Ramsey, and the Craig from 6.30 every evening, Monday, Tuesday, Wednesday, Thursday, till no later than 10.30 every evening this week. So that's from Barool Park, Ramsey, to the Craig, the Mountain Road closed 6.30pm till 10.30pm.

0: Dinah Ross, Mary Wilson and Flo Ballard together. 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
0: 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Good morning, 26 minutes past seven.
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1966 for a kind of early punk sound of Question Mark and the Mysterians and 96 Tears. And in 1990, well, he was top of the pile then. Michael Bolton from the Soul Provider album and How Can We Be Lovers If We Can't Be Friends? Work that one out. Early showers will clear today, then it's going to be dry with sunny spells, a light southwesterly becoming southerly. We're up to 13 degrees later on today, cloudy and wet this evening, and windy overnight, minimum 10 Celsius. The tide turned about 20 minutes ago, high waters 1:15 this afternoon, low tide 20 to 8, and sunsets tonight at 20 past 9. Wow.

0: 1965, The Who on Manx Radio Gold and Substitute. Ahead of that, it was Procol Harum and Pandora's Box. Everything's fine at the airport this morning. On the boats, two departures for Heysham. The Fastcraft left at 7:15 for Heysham, and Manxman heads out at 8 o'clock this morning.
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0: 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It's 19 minutes before 8.
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Good morning. These are the greatest hits on earth, and you hear them 24 hours a day on your smart device. It's 12 minutes before 8. This is Andy with Electric Light Orchestra and Living Thing and Turtles before that, and Eleanor. And who's going to win this morning's big bag of Manx Radio Gold blend of real coffee? Did you tell me all about your favourite cup of coffee? 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And today's winner is... Good morning, Kaylee in Onchan. Thank you, Kaylee. Good to hear from you. And she said, Andy, yes, I love my coffee. First thing in the morning has to be nice and hot and strong with a big plop of milk in. Well, does milk plop? Anyway, Kaylee, well done. You win the coffee. You win the cafetiere from our friends at manxteaandcoffee.com.

Good morning, Manx Radio Gold from the Isle of Man. The greatest hits on earth 24 hours a day with Reef and Place Your Hand. And that's Millie Small and My Boy Lollipop. Watch out today. Temporary lights on the Ramsey Road at Menorca Crossroads in Laxey, 24 hours a day on the substation there. Temporary lights on Andrus Road as well, 24 hours a day near the church. The Manx Utility Waterworks continue today. And between St Mark's and Foxdale, rolling closures on the Tossaby Road for water main work. That's on until the end of October. It's a huge water main.

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1: Manx Radio News at 8 o'clock. More am I. I'm Sean Cowper. An Isle of Man resident says she's in contact with the Health Minister regarding her negative experience with the island's patient transfer service. Amy Guy's 75-year-old father was sent to Churchill Hospital for treatment, but left with no organised transport from Oxford to Birmingham Airport or the return journey. Feeling abandoned, Amy posted about her experience on Facebook and says Minister Claire Christian has reached out to her. She's calling for patient transfer to speak to patients with medical devices ahead of travel.
2: To liaise with airlines, to support them with the assistance they need through airports, and to deal with family members with a bit of empathy and compassion. We're not phoning patient transfers because we want to be in the UK, it's because we had to be there.
1: Manx Care says patient safety and well-being are always a priority, and all patients prior to discharge will be assessed as fit to travel before leaving hospital. You can find that statement in full on the Manx Radio website. The Isle of Man remains open for innovation whilst maintaining robust and internationally aligned safeguards to protect our financial system. That's the message from the Department of Home Affairs after the island's virtual asset sector's risk from global financial crime was assessed as medium. The classification is said to have been welcomed by the business community. Jane Poole Wilson is the Home Affairs Minister.
3: From the point of view of different businesses on the Isle of Man, you know, from their perspective, they want to be operating in a well-regulated jurisdiction. So these risk assessments are really, really important to make sure that we have a good understanding of the threat and risk picture.
1: A candidate standing for the upcoming election in Garth's Lonnon ward says he wants to help the area become more efficient and support the day-to-day running of the parish. James Curtis, a small business owner, also hopes to use his previous experience as a commissioner to assist with the local authority's work. Residents in Lonnon will be able to vote from 8am until 8pm on Thursday, that's the 21st of May, at either the Laxey Working Men's Institute or Baldrine Methodist Church Hall. Mr Curtis says he is opposed to the Morvannin offshore wind farm proposals and would have a sensible and prudent approach if elected.
4: Commissioners are always looking at the basic needs of a community. The bins collecting, you need to keep the pavements clear. There is the day-to-day running of a beautiful community. I think the community as it is at the moment is a lovely place to live, and I would look to be preserving rather than radically changing.
1: The other candidates standing are James Hewison and Richard Taylor. A teenager from Port Erin is hoping to raise £500 for the Great North Air Ambulance Service. Daniel Bennett, who is planning a charity skydive, wants to raise cash and awareness for the charity, which he describes as essential to the Isle of Man. So far, the 15-year-old has raised £250. He told Manx Radio it's important to raise funds for organisations that provide an asset on the island.
5: Or even just trying to make your own fundraiser for them, because they are such a needed cause to the Isle of Man. Just give it a try, really. It's a bit nervous doing stuff like parachuting, but it could be something as just doing like a walk, even.
1: TT legend John McGuinness describes the TT as the journey that keeps on giving ahead of a landmark year for him. This year will signal 30 years of the racing on the mountain course. He became the first rider to average a 130-mile-per-hour lap at the TT in 2007. McGuinness says he feels privileged to be able to do so much in his career.
6: I thought I'd be well finished by now. I thought, at 54, no chance. But still hanging in there, really, and still super enjoying it. I still get to ride some of the best bikes on the planet in one of the best teams on the planet. It's made me cry, it's made me laugh, it's hurt me a few times and that, but to be still here, current, and getting my leg over some of the quickest bikes in the world, I'm just humbled, really.
1: In international news, supporters of Andy Burnham have criticised his potential Labour leadership rival Wes Streeting for wanting to rejoin the EU. They say bringing up Brexit could make it more difficult for Mr Burnham to beat reform in the upcoming Makerfield by-election. The US president says Iran must act fast to avoid fresh attacks and an end to the ceasefire. Donald Trump has warned the clock is ticking after peace talks appeared to stall over the weekend. And Nuno Espirito Santo says there's still hope his West Ham side will avoid Premier League relegation despite remaining 2 points adrift. They were beaten 3-1 at Newcastle and no Spurs, only need to pick up a point against Chelsea. Manx Radio News at 8:05, our next at 9:00. 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
7: Jeremiah, thank you. Sian from the Runnels Way Met Office. We've got a strong wind warning in operation for the North Irish Sea later on today. Currently, state of sea is slight, becoming moderate later. And the weather for the Isle of Man today. An Emshire dew, early showers will clear, then it's going to be dry with sunny spells in the light southwesterly, becoming southerly later. And we're up to 13 degrees on the island today. Cloudy and wet this evening and windy overnight as well. Great. Overnight minimum temperature is 10 degrees Celsius. Tide's on the way back in now. High waters 13 minutes past 1 this afternoon. Low tide 20 to 8 tonight. And the sun sets at 20 past 9. And these are the greatest hits on Earth. 24 hours a day from the Isle of Man. 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

Beatles on Manx Radio Gold in 1964, and from A Hard Day's Night, Can't Buy Me Love, and from the movie Dirty Dancing, Bill Medley and Jennifer Warnes. And the theme, I've Had the Time of My Life, the film starred Patrick Swayze and Jennifer Grey. And if you want to know what it's like to invest in the entertainment world, Linda Gottlieb was the producer, touting for investors back in 1985 for the film. If you put money into Dirty Dancing, you would have recouped 50 times your investment. They made that film for $4.5 million. To date, it has taken $225 million. Not a bad day's work. I've had the time of my life, I bet. We had some sad news yesterday. Dennis LeCorriere died. Michael LeCorriere, born in Union City, New Jersey, on June 13th, 1949. Half, of course, of Dr. Hook with Ray Sawyer. They split somewhat acrimoniously, but made up before the end. Dennis LeCorriere died yesterday at his home in West Sussex, in Rustington on the coast in West Sussex. He was 76 years of age. Would have been 77 next month. So let's remember Dennis LeCorriere of Dr. Hook.

David Bowie on Manx Radio Gold, his Heroes album in 1977 and an iconic single just called Heroes. And before that, Dr. Hook, When You're in Love with a Beautiful Woman. We lost Dennis Le Corriere. And remember, Dr. Hook were absolutely huge throughout the 70s and into the 80s. Lots and lots of hits like that one. Also Sharing the Night Together, the cover of the Rolling Stone, A Little Bit More, Walk Right In, Baby Makes a Blue Jeans Talk, and lots more. A great band and fantastic live, and a real pair of characters, Ray Sawyer and Dennis Le Corriere. Ray Sawyer died 10 or so years ago, and Dennis, and if you go to the Dr. Hook website, drhookofficial.com, the message says, "It's with great sadness we announce the passing of Dennis Le Corriere, who after a long and courageous battle with kidney disease, passed away peacefully." We remember Dennis Le Corriere of Dr. Hook. 21 minutes past 8. This is Manx Radio Gold, live from Douglas in the Isle of Man.

0: Will Young on Manx Radio Gold. I think I better leave right now. I know the feeling, 27 minutes after 8 o'clock. Good morning, it's Monday morning, but there's nothing I can do about it. And Van the Man and Brown Eyed Girl. And good morning to John and Kenneth. Working hard this morning. I say working hard through breakfast, I would imagine. And hello to Kaylee also, who scooped the coffee this morning from our friends at manxteaandcoffee.com. Hey, little art explorers are on today. It's Funny Faces at the House of Mananin. It's a creative session. It explores a weekly term time session for under fives with play, art making, and a gentle gallery time, shall we say. This week, children make paper masks featuring robots, mermaids, or pirates using colouring pens and their own details. House of Mananin today with, this is for the little ones, it's for the under fives, £5 plus an optional charitable donation. Little Art Explorers, Funny Faces, 10 o'clock this morning at the House of Mananin in Peel.
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24 minutes before 9, Monday morning on the Isle of Man. It's Monday morning everywhere else, it just means more here. Brian Ferry and Let's Stick Together and Take That and Back for Good, and the weather. Early showers are going to clear, they should have cleared by now. Some sunny spells later on. A light southwesterly wind becoming southerly and up to 13 degrees. Cloudy and wet this evening, windy overnight, down to 10 Celsius. High waters about a quarter past one this afternoon. Low tide, 20 to 8 tonight. The sun sets at 20 past 9, and these are the greatest hits on earth.

0: Elvis was he ever better? It's 18 minutes before 9 on Max Radio Gold and Hound Dog, and ahead of that, Diana Ross along with Michael Jackson. And I want muscles. It's a bit late, Andy. All this week, well, actually, for tonight, tomorrow, Wednesday and Thursday, the mountain road's going to be closed from 6:30 until no later than 10:30. They're doing, well, it's closed from Barul Park, Ramsey, to the Craig. They're doing verge and hedge cutting work, because apparently the TT's on this time next week. Really, I didn't know. And the pre-TT starts this weekend at Balloon as well, and Beach Buddies are cleaning up the Balloon circuit tomorrow evening. If you want to help them, pitch up to Race Control at 6 o'clock tomorrow evening for Beach Buddies on the Balloon circuit. But everything ready for TT, yeah?
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Two fine voices and great talents. Adele from 19 and Chasing Pavements, and Kate Bush back in 1978 from The Kick Inside. And the man with the child in his eyes. Good morning, this is Manx Radio Gold from Douglas in the Isle of Man. 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

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Good morning. I know it's Monday, but you know, face it.

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1: Manx Radio News at 9 o'clock. Moramai, I'm Sean Cowper. An Isle of Man resident says she's in contact with the Health Minister regarding her negative experience with the island's patient transfer service. Amy Guy's 75-year-old father was sent to Churchill Hospital for treatment, but left with no organised transport from Oxford to Birmingham Airport or for the return journey. Feeling abandoned, Amy posted about her experience on social media and says Minister Claire Christian reached out to her. She's calling for patient transfer to speak to patients with medical devices ahead of travel.
2: To liaise with airlines, to support them with the assistance they need through airports, and to deal with family members with a bit of empathy and compassion. We're not phoning patient transfers because we want to be in the UK, it's because we had to be there.
1: Manx Care says patient safety and well-being are always a priority, and all patients prior to discharge will be assessed as fit to travel before leaving hospital. You can find the full statement from Manx Care on the Manx Radio website. Onchan MHK Julie Edge has announced her intention to stand in September's House of Keys general election. The former education minister will be seeking a third consecutive term representing the constituency. Ms Edge says the economy, healthcare and transparency in public life are among the issues she believes matter most. The election takes place on the 24th of September. The other candidates to have declared for Onchan are Rob Callister and Gabriella Corkish. A teenager from Port Erin is hoping to raise £500 for the Great North Air Ambulance Service. Daniel Bennett, who's planning a charity skydive, wants to raise cash and awareness for the charity, which he describes as essential to the Isle of Man. He told Manx Radio it's important to raise funds for organisations that provide an asset.
3: Or even just trying to make your own fundraiser for them, because they are such a needed cause to the Isle of Man. Just give it a try, really. It's bit nervous doing stuff like parachuting, but it could be something as just doing like a walk even.
1: In international news, the UK's Deputy Prime Minister insists there'll be no timetable for Keir Starmer to resign. David Lammy says the party must stop the own goals. Reports suggest the US and Israel are undergoing the most intense preparations for renewed attacks against Iran since the ceasefire was agreed last month. Donald Trump has called it the calm before the storm. And in sport, West Ham have been left on the brink of Premier League relegation following a damaging 3-1 defeat at Newcastle. A draw for Tottenham at Chelsea tomorrow would likely send West Ham down. Manx Radio News at 3 minutes past nine, our next at 10 o'clock. In the meantime, keep up to date by following Manx Radio on social media or going to manxradio.com.
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4: Garamaya, thank you, Sean. From the Ronald's Way Met Office, there is a warning of strong wind later in the North Irish Sea. Current state of sea is slight, becoming moderate later. The weather is, early showers should have burned away by now. Clear to become dry with sunny swells. A light wind coming in from the southwest, becoming southerly. And we're up to 13 degrees today. Remaining cloudy, but then wet this evening. Oh, dear me. And windy, wet and windy overnight. Stay in bed. Overnight minimum temperature is 10 degrees Celsius. Tides on the way back in. Both boats are away, by the way, to Heysham. High water is 1:15 this afternoon. Low tide 22:08 tonight. And the sun sets at 9:20. 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
4: Happy birthday, Gibraltar's most famous pop star, Albert Hammond, is 82 today.

Dave Stewart and Annie Lennox were Eurythmics. Huge, huge stars in the 1980s. The album Touch in 83 produced that single, Who's That Girl? And the video was the one where Annie Lennox played the woman and the man. And everybody remembered it. And before that, well, hit song in 1972, It Never Rains in Southern California, for Albert Hammond, Gibraltar's most famous pop star, actually born in London. But everybody in Gibraltar was evacuated in the Second World War. It became a huge military fortress and spying place. It still is. But they were all promised houses after the war. They went back to Gibraltar, and the king of casemates, Albert Louis Hamilton Hammond, born in London on this date in 1944. He's 82 years of age today. Very, very accomplished writer, songwriter, singer, record producer. He's worked with some huge stars over the years, and he is 82 years of age today. Happy birthday to him.

Dave Clark 5 from their movie Catch Us If You Can. Actually, it was directed by John Borman. It was his first film. And, of course, John's son Charlie, frequent visitor of the Isle of Man. I wonder if he's going to be here for TT 2026. Catch Us If You Can. And then came Calvin Hayes and Clark Datchler together, called themselves Johnny Hates Jazz. And Shattered Dreams, had a few of those. 18 minutes past nine. Good morning. Hope your Monday's going well so far. Did you have a good weekend? Friends and family? Lots of socialising? Or were you getting ready for TT? I see.

0: Robert Palmer's 1978 album was Double Fun and Every Kind of People, and you heard Tanita Tikaram, and that was from 88, 89 it was. Anyway, it was a big hit for her, a top 10 hit for Tanita Tikaram, a good tradition. 88 it was, the album was Ancient Heart. Good morning, got to say hi to Laura and Jonathan, listening in Kirkmichael this morning, enjoying breakfast and the greatest hits on earth. Good morning.
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0: All right, well, good morning. It's 24 minutes past nine.
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Nobody Sleeps When Slater On in 1971. A smash hit. Because I love you. Because I love you. On Manx Radio Gold. And The Zombies ahead of that, written by the great Rod Argent. And she's not there. The weather for the Isle of Man today is, well, there was a strong wind warning in operation for later on today in the North Irish Seas. Still current. State of sea is slight, becoming moderate. And early showers should have cleared by now. It's going to be a nice day today. Sunny spells, light southwesterly wind becoming southerly, and 13 degrees today. Cloudy and wet this evening, windy overnight, and 10 Celsius. High water is about 1:15. Low tide tonight is at 20 to 8. The sun sets tonight at 20 past 9.

0: Good morning. This time next week, it's all going to be happening around you. This time next week, it's Bank Holiday Monday, 25th of May. And that'll be start of TT 2026. And we'll already have had pre-TT, which is on this weekend at Balanzo. I hope everything that you're involved with goes well and you have fun. I don't want to lose you, honestly, from the album Foreign Affair back in 1989. Tina Turner, a song written by Albert Hammond. And happy birthday to the man from Gibraltar himself. Albert Hammond is 82 years of age. He's worked with so many people and written so many big hit singles like that one, but also All the Girls I've Loved Before with Julio and Willie Nelson. The Air That I Breathe, he wrote for the Hollies. Nothing's Going to Stop Us Now for Starship, and One Moment in Time for Whitney Houston, and When I Need You with Leo Sayer as well. Big songwriter. Happy birthday, Albert Hammond. You heard the two hit singles that he's had. He's 82 today. And, one of three hit singles from their album, Sometimes You Win, Sexy Eyes by Dr. Hook. There was also Better Love Next Time, and When You're in Love with a Beautiful Woman. And sadly, we lost one half of Dr. Hook at the weekend. Dennis LaCorriere died in West Sussex, in Rustington in West Sussex, at the age of 76. He'd had kidney disease for a long, long time and sadly has succumbed to it. So we remember Dennis LaCorriere of Dr. Hook with Dr. Hook and Sexy Eyes.
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Honest, 14 minutes before 10 and the voice of Stephen Stills with the Buffalo Springfield, for what it's worth.

0: The Stones on Manx Radio Gold, and the last time ahead of that, Dido and Thank You. Well, thank you, Goromayad. Hi to Wayne in Ballasalla, just saying, is there a cruise liner in today? No, not today, but tomorrow, the Noble Caledonia Lines Ocean Nova will be in tomorrow, I think 9 o'clock tomorrow morning. And Beach Buddies are cleaning up the Southern 100 course, Belown course, tomorrow night. If you want to help them, 6 o'clock tomorrow night at Race Control. They're cleaning it up prior to the pre-TT happening this week. And also this coming weekend on Sunday, Beach Buddies are at Silverdale Glen. Be there at 10:30 and spruce it up, ready for TT.
1: Spruce it up.

1965 with the Kinks on Match Radio Gold and Tie the Wedding. Remember, the TT course is closed this evening from 6:30 till no later than 10:30 between Barul Park Ramsey and the Craig. They're trimming the hedges and the verges. Very nice. That's it from Andy. Have a fantastic Monday.

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1: Manx Radio News at 10 o'clock. Moramai, I'm Sean Cowper. An Isle of Man resident says patient transfer needs to be more empathetic towards patients and their families when they're sent to the UK for treatment. Amy Guy travelled to Oxford with her 75-year-old father for surgery that could only be done in one specific hospital. Upon contacting the patient transfer service, she was told they'd have to travel from Birmingham Airport to Oxford on their own. The initial trip, she says, was fine as her father was fit to travel, but trouble started on his return as he couldn't sit on public transport with an open surgery wound. She posted about their experience on social media.
2: I was quite angry at the time, having been sat in the hospital having the phone call with patient transfers, and I thought, it can't just be us. I wanted to know if this was a common occurrence. And sadly, what I found from people's responses is we're not alone. I've had private messages. We've had comments on the Facebook post. I was absolutely blown away by what people have been through. And I think something needs to change.
1: Manx Care says it's sorry to hear about the family's experience and understands how distressing this situation must have been during what is already a challenging time. You can find the full statement from Manx Care on the Manx Radio website. Onchan MHK Julie Edge has announced her intention to stand in September's House of Keys general election. The former education minister will be seeking a third consecutive term representing the constituency. Ms Edge says the economy, healthcare and transparency in public life are among the issues she believes matter most. The election takes place on the 24th of September. The other candidates to have declared for Onchan are Rob Callister and Gabriella Corkish. The dates for TT 2027 have been announced this morning. Next year's Racing Fortnight will take place from the 31st of May to the 12th of June. Race organisers say the confirmation now gives fans and visitors the opportunity to plan ahead with travel and accommodation. In international news, the UK's Deputy Prime Minister insists there'll be no timetable for Keir Starmer to resign. David Lammy says the PM will not step down as talk of a potential leadership challenge continues. A number of Americans have reportedly been exposed to the Ebola virus following an outbreak in the Democratic Republic of Congo. The World Health Organization declared it an international health emergency. And West Ham have been left on the brink of Premier League relegation following a 3-1 defeat at Newcastle. A draw for Tottenham at Chelsea tomorrow would likely send the East Londoners down. Manx Radio News at 10:03, our next at 11 o'clock. In the meantime, keep up to date by following Manx Radio on social media or going to manxradio.com.
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1: Manx Radio News at 11 o'clock. Moramai, I'm Amy Griffiths. An Isle of Man resident says she's in contact with the Health Minister after her negative experience with the island's patient transfer service. Amy Guy's 75-year-old dad was sent to Churchill Hospital for treatment but was left with no organised transport from Oxford to Birmingham Airport or the return journey. Feeling abandoned, Amy posted about her experience on Facebook and says Minister Claire Christian reached out to her. She's calling for patient transfer to speak to patients with medical devices ahead of travel.
2: To liaise with airlines, to support them with the assistance they need through airports, and to deal with family members with a bit of empathy and compassion. We're not phoning patient transfers because we want to be in the UK, it's because we had to be there.
1: Manx Care says patient safety and well-being are always a priority and it aims to ensure travel arrangements are appropriate to each individual's clinical needs within the constraints of the travel schedules. The Isle of Man remains open for innovation while maintaining robust and internationally aligned safeguards to protect our financial system. That's the message from the Department of Home Affairs after the island's virtual asset sector's risk from global financial crime was assessed as medium. The classification is said to have been welcomed by the business community. Jane Paul Wilson is the minister.
3: From the point of view of different businesses on the Isle of Man, you know, from their perspective, they want to be operating in a well-regulated jurisdiction. So these risk assessments are really, really important to make sure that we have a good understanding of the threat and risk picture.
1: To sport now, and TT legend John McGuinness describes the event as the journey that keeps on giving ahead of a landmark year for him at the Racing Fortnight. This year will signal 30 years of the 23-time winner racing on the Snaefell Mountain Course. McGuinness says he feels privileged to have been able to do so much in his career to date.
4: I thought I'd be well finished by now. I thought, at 54, no chance. But still hanging in there, really, and still super enjoying it. I still get to ride some of the best bikes on the planet in one of the best teams on the planet. It's made me cry, it's made me laugh, it's hurt me a few times and that, but to be still here, current, and getting my leg over some of the quickest bikes in the world, I'm just humbled, really.
1: Turning to international news now, and the UK's Deputy Prime Minister has urged Labour to stop the own goals after a week of infighting. David Lammy insists Sir Keir Starmer isn't setting out a timetable for leaving Number 10. Speculation over a leadership challenge continues as the former Health Secretary there, Wes Streeting, confirmed he'd run in any race, while Andy Burnham's contesting in the Makerfield by-election. The cruise ship hit by the hantavirus outbreak has docked in the Dutch port of Rotterdam. 25 crew members and two medical staff will now be allowed to get off the MV Hondius and will enter a period of quarantine. Three passengers who'd been aboard the liner died after contracting the illness. And the new Director General of the BBC says the world needs the corporation more than ever. Matt Britton started his first day in the job following the departure of Tim Davey. Manx Radio News at 3 minutes past 11. Our next is at 12 o'clock. 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
1: Manx Radio News at 12 o'clock. Fast am I. I'm Amy Griffiths. An Isle of Man resident says patient transfer needs to be more empathetic towards patients and their families when they're sent to the UK for treatment. Amy Guy says they had to travel alone from Birmingham Airport to Oxford and back with her 75-year-old father, who needed a surgery that could only be done in Churchill Hospital. She says on the way back, he couldn't sit in public transport with an open surgery wound, a catheter and medical devices. She posted about their experience on social media.
2: I was quite angry at the time, having been sat in the hospital, having the phone call with patient transfers. And I thought, it can't just be us. I wanted to know if this was a common occurrence. And sadly, what I found from people's responses is, we're not alone. I've had private messages, we've had comments on the Facebook post. I was absolutely blown away by what people have been through. And I think something needs to change.
1: Manx Care says it's sorry to hear about the family's experience and understands how distressing the situation must have been during what's already a challenging time. The Isle of Man remains open for innovation while maintaining robust and internationally aligned safeguards to protect our financial system. That's the message from the Department of Home Affairs after the island's virtual asset sector's risk from global financial crime was assessed as medium. The classification is said to have been welcomed by the business community. Jane Paul Wilson's the minister.
3: From the point of view of different businesses on the Isle of Man, you know, from their perspective, they want to be operating in a well-regulated jurisdiction. So these risk assessments are really, really important to make sure that we have a good understanding of the threat and risk picture.
1: The mountain road will be closed for a number of evenings this week for maintenance works. The route will be shut between Ramsey and the Craignabar from 6:30 until 10:30 daily from tonight until no later than Thursday. It's to facilitate roadside verge and hedge cutting. The dates for TT 2027 have been announced. Next year's Racing Fortnight will take place from the 31st of May to the 12th of June. Organisers say the confirmation now gives fans and visitors the opportunity to plan ahead with travel and accommodation. Meanwhile, the provisional dates for TT 2028 are the 29th of May to the 10th of June. Turning to international news now, and Keir Starmer's avoided answering reporters' questions as his deputy revealed there's no timeline for him to step down. The British Prime Minister's facing calls to resign, with his former Health Secretary Wes Streeting saying he'd run in a potential leadership contest, and Annie Burnham eyeing up a return to Westminster. The MV Hondius cruise ship has docked in Rotterdam to allow the final crew off to quarantine. Three people who were on board the liner died after contracting hantavirus. And former Google boss Matt Britton has arrived for his first day as the Director General of the BBC. He says the world needs the corporation now more than ever. Manx Radio News at 3 minutes past 12. Our next is at 1 o'clock. 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
1: Manx Radio News at 1 o'clock, fast May. I'm Amy Griffiths. An Isle of Man resident says she's in contact with the Health Minister after her negative experience with the island's patient transfer service. Amy Guy's 75-year-old dad was sent to Churchill Hospital for treatment, but was left with no organised transport from Oxford to Birmingham Airport or the return journey. Feeling abandoned, Amy posted about her experience on Facebook and says Minister Claire Christian reached out to her. She's calling for patient transfer to speak to patients with medical devices ahead of travel.
2: To liaise with airlines, to support them with the assistance they need through airports, and to deal with family members with a bit of empathy and compassion. We're not phoning patient transfers because we want to be in the UK, it's because we had to be there.
1: Manx Care says patient safety and well-being are always a priority, and it aims to ensure travel arrangements are appropriate to each individual's clinical needs within the constraints of the travel schedules. Ports and Merry lifeboats responded to two incidents in a 12-hour period. The RNLI vessel was first called to help a yacht with a broken mast just before 6 o'clock on Saturday evening. Just 2 hours after it was refuelled and ready for service again, it was relaunched to help a yacht with engine trouble at around 3:15 on Sunday morning. Lifeboat operations manager for Port St Mary Lifeboat Mike Teer says the incidents demonstrate the commitment and resilience of their volunteer crew. The Isle of Man remains open for innovation while maintaining robust and internationally aligned safeguards to protect our financial system. That's the message from the Department of Home Affairs after the island's virtual asset sector's risk from global financial crime was assessed as medium. The classification is said to have been welcomed by the business community, and Jane Paul Wilson is the minister.
3: From the point of view of different businesses on the Isle of Man, you know, from their perspective, they want to be operating in a well-regulated jurisdiction. So these risk assessments are really, really important to make sure that we have a good understanding of the threat and risk picture.
1: Onchan MHK Julie Edge has announced her intention to stand in September's general election. The former education minister will be seeking a third consecutive term representing the constituency. Ms Edge says the economy, healthcare and transparency in public life are among the issues she believes matters most. The other candidates to have declared for Onchan are Rob Callister and Gabriella Corkish. The mountain road will be closed for a number of evenings this week for maintenance works. The route will shut between Ramsey and the Cregna Bar from 6:30 until 10:30 daily from tonight until no later than Thursday. It's to facilitate roadside verge and hedge cutting. A teenager from Port Erin's hoping to raise £500 for the Great North Air Ambulance Service. Daniel Bennett, who's planning a charity skydive, wants to raise cash and awareness for the charity, which he describes as essential to the Isle of Man. He told Manx Radio why he's doing it.
4: Like even just trying to make your own fundraiser for them, because they are such a needed cause to the Isle of Man. Just give it a try, really. It's a bit nervous doing stuff like parachuting, but it could be something as just doing like a walk. Even.
1: To sport now, and TT legend John McGuinness has described the event as the journey that keeps on giving, ahead of a landmark year for him at the racing fortnight. This year will signal 30 years of the 23-time winner racing on the Snaefell Mountain Course. McGuinness says he feels privileged to have been able to do so much in his career to date.
5: I thought I'd be well finished by now. I thought, at 54, no chance. But still hanging in there, really, and still super enjoying it. I still get to ride some of the best bikes on the planet in one of the best teams on the planet. It's made me cry, it's made me laugh, it's hurt me a few times and that, but to be still here, current, and getting my leg over some of the quickest bikes in the world, I'm just humbled, really.
1: Meanwhile, the dates for TT 2027 have been announced. Next year's racing fortnight will take place from the 31st of May to the 12th of June. Race organisers say the confirmation now gives fans and visitors the opportunity to plan ahead with travel and accommodation. Turning to international news now, and one of the British Prime Minister's top team says he won't be setting a timetable for leaving number 10. David Lammy insists Sir Keir Starmer won't step aside as speculation grows about a potential leadership challenge. The Labour MP for Makerfield has formally resigned, paving the way for Andy Burnham to attempt a return to Westminster. The bodies of four missing divers have been found in the Maldives. Five Italians are believed to have died while exploring a cave at a depth of around 50 metres on Thursday. And Shakira's been acquitted of tax fraud in Spain following an 8-year dispute. The country's National High Court found the singer innocent and ordered the Spanish tax authority to return 60 million euros plus interest and legal fees. Manx Radio News at 1:05. Our next is at 2:00. 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
1: Manx Radio News at 2 o'clock. Faster my good afternoon. I'm Siobhan Fletcher. Manx Care has been ordered to reprocess a Freedom of Information request originally submitted 3.5 years ago after failing to prove the details sought should be exempt. The request, submitted by Manx Radio, asked how much the Health Board spent distributing leaflets about health care in the winter in 2022. Sean Cowper reports.
2: The Commissioner ruled Manx Care's response time to a review of the FOI was not appropriate and has recommended the authority considers whether it would be appropriate to apologise to the applicant for the late response. The ICO found such a review should not take more than 20 working days. Manx Care took 230. The Information Commissioner upheld Manx Radio's complaint and has ordered Manx Care to disclose the information or issue a further refusal notice with a clear rationale.
1: Manx Radio has contacted Manx Care for comment. The Department of Environment, Food and Agriculture is seeking a 3-year plan to lower the subvention received by the Isle of Man meat plant. Last year, the abattoir received more than £4 million in government funding. A new board was appointed in April following a review of the governance and operational structure of the business and a vote of no confidence by the Manx National Farmers Union following a series of processing delays and cancellations. DEFA Chief Minister Tim Cowsell says they have to be careful when making changes at the plant.
3: We ran through the process of the new board members and we've got some really unique experience. We've got on-island experience and we've also got off-island experience. So we can get that balance between the two and make sure that we're kind of moving forward. I think we're feeling confident in position, but it's incredibly difficult because the last thing we want to do is impact the farming community as a result of us trying to make cutbacks in that system when it's so important to us.
1: Port St Mary lifeboat has responded to two incidents in a 12-hour period. The RNLI vessel was first called to help a yacht with a broken mast just before 6 o'clock on Saturday evening. Just 2 hours later, it was refuelled and ready for service again. It was relaunched to help a yacht with engine trouble at around 3:15 on Sunday morning. To international news now, Sir Keir Starmer insists he's focused on the job as he's met staff at party headquarters. The UK Prime Minister also says he'll support the Labour candidate in the Makerfield by-election 100%. Andy Burnham wants the seat to be able to return to Westminster and potentially launch a leadership challenge. Scotland's First Minister, John Swinney, says his government may consider laws to ban pitch invasions after ugly scenes at Parkhead. Fans stormed the field confronting Hearts players before the final whistle had blown in Celtic's title-winning victory on Saturday. And the cruise ship hit by hantavirus outbreak has arrived in the Netherlands. Authorities say the crew will now go into immediate quarantine. Manx Radio News at 2:03. Our next is at 3 o'clock. 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
1: Manx Radio News at 3 o'clock, Fastamai. I'm Amy Griffiths. The Department of Environment, Food and Agriculture is seeking a three-year plan to lower the subvention received by the Isle of Man meat plant. Last year, the abattoir received more than £4 million in government funding. A new board was appointed in April following a review of the governance and operational structure of the business and a vote of no confidence by the Manx National Farmers Union after a series of processing delays and cancellations. DEFA Chief Officer Tim Cowsill says they have to be careful when setting out changes at the plant.
2: We ran through the process of the new board members, and we've got some really unique experience. We've got on-island experience and we've also got off-island experience, so we can get that balance between the two and make sure that we're kind of moving forward. I think we're feeling confident in position, but it's incredibly difficult because the last thing we want to do is impact the farming community as a result of us trying to make cutbacks in that system when it's so important to us.
1: Manx Care has been ordered to reprocess a Freedom of Information request originally submitted nearly 3.5 years ago after failing to prove the details should be exempt. The request submitted by Manx Radio asked how much the Health Board spent distributing leaflets about winter healthcare options in 2022. Sian Cowper reports.
3: The Commissioner ruled Manx Care's response time to a review of the FOI was not appropriate and has recommended the authority considers whether it would be appropriate to apologise to the applicant for the late response. The ICO found such a review should not take more than 20 working days. Manx Care took 230. The Information Commissioner upheld Manx Radio's complaint and has ordered Manx Care to disclose the information or issue a further refusal notice with a clear rationale.
1: Manx Radio has contacted Manx Care for comment. Aaron Michael's first candidate has declared their intention to stand in September's general election. Paul Weatherall is the chair of the Liberal Vannin Party and says his priority will be openness and transparency about how government decisions will affect constituents. In a statement, he says the island has had 5 years of dither and indecision, citing housing and local authority reforms as some of his key issues. The election's taking place on Thursday, the 24th of September. Turning to international news now, and Andy Burnham's told a conference he wants to make the basics of life more affordable and the country needs a serious rewiring. The potential Labour leadership challenger wants to be selected for and win the Makerfield parliamentary by-election. Sir Keir Starmer said he'll support the Labour candidate to see off Reform UK. The financial body believes the Iran war won't impact UK economic growth by quite as much as it first thought. The International Monetary Fund's now predicting GDP will increase by 1% this year, up from last month's forecast of 0.8%. And Sir Brian May, Bill Bailey and Alan Titchmarsh have been showing off garden gnomes they've decorated for charity. It's part of this year's Chelsea Flower Show, which is getting underway in central London. Manx Radio News at 3 minutes past three. Our next is at 4 o'clock. 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
1: Manx Radio News at 4 o'clock. Fast am I. I'm Amy Griffiths. The Department of Environment, Food and Agriculture is seeking a three-year plan to lower the subvention received by the Isle of Man meat plant. Last year, the abattoir received more than £4 million in government funding. A new board was appointed in April following a review of the structure of the business and a vote of no confidence by the Manx National Farmers Union. DEFA Chief Officer Tim Cowsill says they have to be careful when setting out changes at the plant.
2: We ran through the process of the new board members and we've got some really unique experience. We've got on-island experience and we've also got off-island experience. So we can get that balance between the two and make sure that we're kind of moving forward. I think we're feeling confident in position, but it's incredibly difficult because the last thing we want to do is impact the farming community as a result of us trying to make cutbacks in that system when it's so important to us.
1: The planning committee's approved a scheme to process and store waste asphalt in the old Turkeyland quarry. It's part of a wider series of applications from the Department of Infrastructure to support the development of a bypass around Balasala village. The DOI says the site would be able to manage hazarded waste safely, and without the facility, it could have to ship the waste off the island. A candidate standing for the upcoming election in Garth's Lonnon ward says he wants to help the area become more efficient and support the day-to-day running of the parish. James Curtis, a small business owner, also hopes to use his previous experience as a commissioner to assist with the local authority's work. Residents in Lonnon will be able to vote on Thursday the 21st of May. Mr Curtis says he's opposed to the Morvannon offshore wind farm proposals and would have a sensible and prudent approach if elected.
3: Commissioners are always looking at the basic needs of a community. The bins collecting, you need to keep the pavements clear. There is the day-to-day running of a beautiful community. I think the community as it is at the moment is a lovely place to live, and I would look to be preserving rather than radically changing.
1: The other candidates standing in Lonnon are James Hewison and Richard Taylor. A discussion tonight will be exploring how effective the island's drug laws are. Organised by the Positive Action Group, an undercover police officer, the chief executive of the Transform Drug Policy Foundation, and a father who lost both his sons to MDMA on the same night, will feature on the panel. It's taking place at the Manx Legion from 7:30. Turning to international news now, and Sir Keir Starmer's denied his premiership is over and is refusing to set out a timetable to stand down. Potential challenger Andy Burnham, who's hoping to win the Makerfield by-election, is calling for a serious rewiring of the country. He's told an investment summit the UK can't go on with a bloated national state and a malnourished local one. Detectives are investigating reports of two girls being raped on the beach at Great Yarmouth. Norfolk police say a man in his 30s has been arrested while they're looking for another suspect. And boxer Tyson Fury says it was an emotional moment seeing his teenage daughter in a wedding dress. 16-year-old reality star Venezuela tied the knot with her 19-year-old husband Noah here on the Isle of Man in St John's at the weekend. Manx Radio News at 3 minutes past four. Our next is at 5 o'clock. 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
1: Fáumach tulia machion an genia erlan ek cum da henya. 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Nan gulchur as na tradishun an yindasach jayn elianine. 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
1: Manx Radio News at 5 o'clock, Fastamai. I'm Amy Griffiths. Manx Care says it faced additional financial pressures when deficiencies in its staffing were pointed out. Outgoing Chief Executive Officer Theresa Cope has been giving evidence to the Tynwald Social Affairs Committee. It's amid ongoing discussions about the cost of health spending across the island. Ms Cope says they were informed of areas which urgently needed to be filled.
2: There was a Royal College of Physicians review of medicine, which identified we had substantial gaps in our medical workforce. At all levels, the Manx Care Board, supported by the DHSC, agreed in-year investment to be able to increase the number of medical staffing.
1: The Department of Environment, Food and Agriculture is seeking a three-year plan to lower the subvention received by the Isle of Man meat plant. Last year, the abattoir received more than £4 million in government funding. A new board was appointed in April after a review of the structure of the business and a vote of no confidence by the Manx National Farmers Union. DEFA Chief Officer Tim Cowsell says they have to be careful when setting out changes at the plant.
3: We ran through the process of the new board members and we've got some really unique experience. We've got on-island experience and we've also got off-island experience. So we can get that balance between the two and make sure that we're kind of moving forward. I think we're feeling confident in position, but it's incredibly difficult because the last thing we want to do is impact the farming community as a result of us trying to make cuts and in that system when it's so important to us.
1: The planning committee has approved a scheme to process and store waste asphalt in the old Turkeyland quarry. It's part of a wider series of applications from the Department of Infrastructure to support the development of a bypass around Balasala village. The DOI says the site would be able to manage hazardous waste safely, and without the facility it would have to ship the waste off island. Aaron Michaels' first candidate has declared their intention to stand in September's general election. Paul Weatherall is the chair of the Liberal Vannin Party and says his priority will be openness and transparency about how government decisions will affect constituents. In a statement, he says the island has had 5 years of dither and indecision, citing housing and local authority reform as some of his key issues. The owners of a local business have told Manx Radio they're really proud of all the work that went into the most talked about event of the weekend. On Saturday, boxing champion Tyson Fury's 16-year-old daughter Venezuela and her now husband Noah Price got married in St John's Church. Over the past 2 days, there have been countless articles in the UK press featuring photos from the celebration, which featured a wide array of Manx businesses. Gemma Middleton is from party planners, the event stylist Isle of Man, who pulled together the whole event.
4: You wouldn't believe how many people were involved locally, and what a great opportunity for all of those companies when they could use anybody they wanted, but they really did support local, which is great for us, it's great for the island.
1: Now, I refuse to jinx this, but there are hopes that this TT could be warm and sunny. Ronald's Way Met Office has been looking at the weather charts ahead of this year's festival. The racing fortnight starts next Monday, but Adrian Cowan says it could be nice for pre-TT too, which starts on Friday.
5: It's an improving situation on our charts for this weekend and into next week as well. Most weather models have got a consensus now of quieter winds thanks to high pressure and temperatures on the rise. Looks like the breezes will swing from south to southeast, and at this time of the year, that brings warmer air for next week. So fingers crossed for that.
1: Turning to international news now, and the British Prime Minister's remaining defiant as he insists he won't be walking away from number 10. Sir Keir Starmer says he's not setting a timetable for his departure, despite growing calls for his resignation. Potential leadership challenger Andy Burnham's calling for a serious rewiring of the country. Scotland's First Minister says his government could consider making pitch invasions a criminal offence. John Swinney says he's deeply concerned after fans stormed Parkhead near the end of Celtic's Premiership title win against Hearts on Saturday. And Shakira has been acquitted of tax fraud following an 8-year dispute. Spain's National High Court has ordered the tax authority to reimburse £48 million. Manx Radio News at 4 minutes past five. Our next is at 6 o'clock. 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

0: Sjodd tredelor en sjå Radio Banning AM 368. Claire Eva Skolodjon weather on BBC is Radio Banning. Tredelor is a BBC Max Radio co-production. Ah, shame a hat, you say, us a haltach agus an clair seo tredalúr, faster dew and hachtul le jeg mi volden. 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
1: We feel that we've been pressurised into this as a small local authority. We are the ones who, you know, sort of began all this, getting it out in the public eye. We had 10 volumes of Ørsted, a technical, deeply technical paperwork, each volume having hundreds and hundreds of pages in. And, you know, we weren't even originally allowed to have a copy of those 10 volumes. We were asked to go to Ramsey Library and read them.
0: To manch de henthorn grey, tre ren barenty gar pert de wurre, de dort Ørsted rue, de rawe maidalur de bech kiddock. 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As, te grei de hona, te grei de valet an inzach a chwish as vad able.
1: When we kicked up a fuss, they said, okay, you can have the copies, but it's going to cost you £1,000. This was the Cabinet Office. So we kicked up more of a fuss, and eventually we were allowed these 10 volumes, which sat in the middle of the Commissioner's table. And we were, 5 or 7 of us at the time, just had to go through these documents. In 12 weeks, we had to read these technical, deeply technical documents. And to be honest, we've learned as much as we can.
0: To Manche Henthorn Grey. De wel na barenty genachten de wel fissok na smoon at egen chud smoo jay altenen en cheres feeds an alien. De wel at a chore ber roth roo, shen de grey rish altenen en cheres feed, ach na wel en chud smoo jow giri lort michel nega erno fuddy de bech e oru jin by inid ons kunsen de shirveshi an na chir rechit. As Rusen to their lord, Rish Novel Mona Fisok on Sriachit Machionega.
1: We feel we know more than most of the MHKs on the island. We've tried to talk to them, and most of them don't want to speak about it because they might preclude them from a cabinet position next time round. And those we have spoken to don't really know that much about it.
0: To manche henthorn grey, de veli bunus gin, de ve gul sairach a trud as drisser, as cor eber freely follich, chafollich as vis possible. Te grey den e or son im ne down e eg na barenty, de velad gotch sin in it shaw, as courage oru de hitgus chaglaman grushin fair shen, as de humble colortusen machion chagnoliach down, as cor eber kaga asliei garf. 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
1: It almost seems like it's hurried through in a bit of a hurry and trying to keep it, you know, quiet as possible. It's deeply worrying for us, you know, that we're being cornered into this position, made to come and appear at meetings like this and have conversations, deeply technical conversations, and try to fight Garf's corner. And that's why I got angry, because they're selling Garf down the river for £57 million.
0: To mind your henthorn grey, the rene briach jay fair, jay altenen and cheres feed, and or, nach dodded spereil 3% trout acht and the yunu fondach and railtis, as the ginach shen, cordau, shach jag million puntas died of lane, as the rauwe fregert, the bech famer getten rairish fear lee, the bech famer getten rairish bonderen, the bech famer getten rairish slyelia gur shen. 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
1: I asked one of our MHKs, why can't you make 3% of savings within government efficiencies and that will give you £57 million a year? And the reply was, well, we'd have to get rid of doctors and we'd have to get rid of nurses, we'd have to get rid of other people like that. And I said, well, can't you just make efficiencies in other ways? You know, there's a lot of people in a lot of departments and you've taken on an awful lot of people since you've got into power. And that's where all the money's going. So that's the way to make the savings, not to industrialise the whole landscape of Garth. To get the gain.
0: To manche henthorn briach rish chauds nien shach jeg million punt as died tanach den on, ma vis imed jint jay ulju uns rein enjach as the shinson on stayed rish craves re yin oesh. 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
1: How long is this £57 million going to last until it's all used up again in some department and we're back again? What do we do then? Sell Peel's coastline off then, and then we're up at the Point of Ayre and down at the south of the island, so the whole island surrounded with it to support our income, because we keep paying out all the time. You know, that's why I'm angry about it. The Garth are fighting their corner, this massive company, and government seem to have just completely gone to ground and gone silent about it.
0: To mind your henthorn grey.

0: Sreakit Leshurd Chere Nyaga.
1: Initially, we had a meeting last September in the Institute to let people know about it. And it, when it was really just a very small subject, as we sent a little leaflet out around our residents, where we consulted with people, we told them what was proposed, we told them what Orsted were proposing and what government were going to get for it and all this kind of thing. And, you know, resoundingly, everybody in that meeting, and I do appreciate that only people who are object to things generally tend to turn up at meetings, everybody was really resoundingly against it.
0: De Mainche Henthorn Gray, Mursaw, the Renna Barenty, Goltoyak, their Jane's Jacks, a hoosh ford and a smoo. As the Rennet Lyai, Ulyu a fish shaw, Ulyu a document and shaw. As the Denkad gus inid, cus the chacht in er the henna, the Lizach had cummel chag lamelia. The Chorfis gus and date, the cummelty garf, Machion the vis tackert, as nevis trilich, as Ulyu a rithin tad an edden mark, Machion and tril to shaw. 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
1: And so we started to look into it a lot more. We started to look into the information. We read all this documentation, and we came to the point just a few weeks ago that we should have another meeting and update the Garth residents about what is going on and what is proposed. And all the things that we found out about this proposal, this non-disclosure of this contract that was signed in 2015 with Bass for Freedom of Information that's been refused twice. Well, what is in that document? Is there something in that document saying that if they don't say yes to Orsted, then we're going to get millions of pounds of financial penalties?
0: To Mancha Henthorn Gray, Eir ma bisad cor ernde Alton Cheres Fidox and Urge Garf, de Bain Nyshaw, Nabel Shen nach de Fech und Shamer de Cheres Fid. De wel feimoch eg an chud slu deieg, gus cairdeg, gus quegdeg de Alton an Cheres Fid, de ve de lege Nyshaw. 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As the bell of the nagan plan beg master novor paper, as the rithen shaw ulya magirtan ellion, de bell of the nagan shen.
1: Even if we persuade our two MHKs in the Garth area that to be against this, it's only two people in a room of 24. We need at least 12 to 14 to 15 MHKs to be firmly against this, so that when it comes to the decision making in Tynwald next year or whatever, that it is turned down, because it'll fundamentally change not only Garth but the island eventually, because we'll become this. Once they put one in, it'll become an industrialised thing. It'll be all around us. We've seen a little plan with the paperwork with these things all around the island. We've seen that.
0: Curliach Bord Barenty Garth Richard Henthorn. To Barentach Garth Jamie Smith. 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As the Renan Enyachton as a Corrie Renard Clashen and the Shen, goiled by an Enel Egger.
2: I'd just like to highlight the emotion we've seen tonight. You've heard it probably in Richard's voice, and just people were just speaking from the heart. These are just people who've, you know, they're volunteers and they're people spending their own time. They feel frustrated, they feel angry, they feel the government's let them down somewhere, that, you know, that this is. They don't know whether it's a done deal. There's no power agreement. We know that. There's no obligation for Orsted to provide us any electricity, let alone it at a cheap value. And honestly, the emotion and anger that we heard tonight was absolutely took my breath away.
0: Barantach Gar.

0: or Jamie Smith. 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
1: Honestly, the emotion and anger that we heard tonight was absolutely took my breath away.
0: Gamalishal sunshine.
2: Well, I think it's the fact that this was a deal that was signed almost 11 years ago, November 2015, and then it went underground. Nobody knew about it. I think the terms at the time were talked about in the media by the developer. The government never really said anything. And then it emerged 9 years later, and suddenly was on fast superdrive. And suddenly, the public were faced with, here's what's happening. Here's the consultation. We're going to go through to examination, and then it's going to be a decision.
0: To Bernage O'Sullivan Gray, de vel a cledden auris mechion shen, fuddy de rau shen jint hanna, fuddy de vel show del albis jint. 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
2: The whole suspicion around that was, well, maybe this has already been done. Maybe this is a done deal. And we've said, well, we've asked everybody and they've said, oh, no, it's not a done deal. We're going through the procedures. But the fact that we get so little information, that we can't talk to our political representatives, that we're coming up to an election, all of these things add up to being rather suspicious.
0: To Bonancio Sullivan Gray, Treach Howard Toyacht, Nerauphis och erbeg. As the rawid smolion, Neraway och orusen de yinuridanach. 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The well in a sile as ye wirrenoch, as the well at chorus shaw leden emshirach, the well at gold toyach der enachten, the well in tide chindeish on shigaris.
2: When we started, we knew nothing, and we thought we just have to do something. And as the time goes on, and as people sign up and contact me, and hundreds of inquiries a day, I'm sitting with our team. We're dealing with this full time. We're starting to feel the tide turn for sure.
0: To Bernardo Sullivan Briach, Jeanette Shitliau. 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
2: Will we succeed? I don't know. I hope that the examination team can look at all of this and hear the emotion and the passion from the Manx people, because that was coming out tonight. This will be devastating for many people. And I don't know what the outcome will be, but we're going to give it everything we can to try and stop it.
0: Ben te chor erbun trodden na un gawltus ge mŵr banning trilitag yn cholwg Ørsted, Georgina O'Sullivan. 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
3: Personally, I think it's disappointing news for me because I think Teresa came into that role in 2020, 21 when Manx Care was set up, and it was an incredibly difficult position. And I think there'd be a lot of criticism around that role, but I think she worked her socks off. I was sending her emails at 11 o'clock at night and she was answering. I was sending emails at 6:30 in the morning and she was answering. This particular individual worked incredibly hard for the island in a very difficult set of circumstances.
0: To Mancha Collister Gray, fuddy the well fame, satreir a hit, scrutachan structure jane furt, mor eud schechter, de way ernahalsich a mach, mor so fuddy jane a ridenach gurish bun shirvation vanning, an act a structure courage a boor chen, on to kerliach politicach as lias kerliach politicach, as ligat an eud schechter livrein a shirvation lay er lay. 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
3: Maybe the structure of how this chief executive role is unfolded in the future needs to be reviewed. So maybe look at something like Manx Utilities, the way that board is structured, where you have a political chair, a political vice chair, and allow the chief executive to deliver the day-to-day services. We need to make sure that we learn lessons from this role and not have one key member of an organisation left so exposed when there are hundreds of other people surrounding them, especially the Manx Care Board that should be doing more to support a chief executive in the future.
0: Alter and Chair's feeds on Conachan, Rob Collister. Danielle ban a hir weishach son slentes karela tir is tamult Lori Hooper. 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
4: Teresa was here from day one with Manx Care. She's done a lot to help get the organisation up and running, off the ground. And to be fair, it's not been an easy job for anyone involved in the whole structure. So it feels like she's done her time. You know, 5.5 years is quite a long time, I think, in that kind of high profile, high responsibility sort of post. But no, I think she's done a pretty decent job, actually, over the years. And I wish her every best with whatever she decides to do in future.
0: To mind you, Hooper Gray, novelli smullion dene starter eishach, eh? 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
4: I don't think it's an easy job. I don't think anyone sitting around that board table has it easy. And I think being the chief exec of an organisation like Manx Care on the island, especially because everything here is a bit more personal, a bit more high profile, a bit more involved in the community. I mean, you wouldn't see an executive and NHS Trust doing the same sort of stuff that Teresa has to do. So it's a very difficult job, I think, and especially in the midst of a big governance review going on and the department looking at the whole structures, a new reform bill going through the branches. There's lots of questions that need to be answered, I think, before they go and recruit to find a replacement, because the world that replacement is coming into could be quite different to the one that Teresa is leaving.
0: Alta and Chiara's feet on Rumsart, Lori Hooper. To Alta and Chiara's feet on Connachan, Julie Edge, Grae de Bella Nayach de Vilpanasha Cope Giri as a Fertek, Jit Rosh Mabis Erskrutach Jane Railtis, as the Veli Goil Tastis and Nogris on the mainen, the Veli Chit Erskrutach and Railtis. 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Nach welle in de chorus visabel de chummel de fear Karel Banning de chor kunta, nod de wel chwilin delia Jane Railtis as perchioch.
5: There's obviously a governance review, and I note in the press release that it talks about that governance review. I didn't support the creation of Manx Care from the outset because I said the governance would fail. And I've said it numerous times in various debates that it's not been a system that's been able to hold actually Manx Care to account, because there's so many other areas of government that have a part of it.
0: To banas edge grey, na veli gurish boor slatasach kajin, gurish to nig postach, na luchtre bunshiration banning. Ach de rawi cruich, as rare bar lek, de rawin acht rail nyau chart, vain toyacht.
5: So it's not like a normal statutory board like the post office or the MUA. It's actually been created. In my opinion, the governance was wrong from the outset. So-
0: To banas edge grey, lie, de wel fair lie bi, bis goil pert, as an corum shen, sevain jay, de wel fame tickle an achni at goil on slaw a du len shen, as crew shartans de linjachen sturi as molyachen. 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
5: I think any individual that takes on a role of that responsibility and leadership, it's only for them to know how they're going to tackle that and challenge it and create it. There were certainly guidelines and recommendations. They were only recommendations for Sir Jonathan Michael. We didn't have to do every single recommendation. They were recommendations. And I think there's been many tricky parts to it.
0: Alta and Chiara's feet on Connachan, Julie Edge. Alta Elia and Chiara Sweed van a Hirveshach son Slentis Karela Tier, to David Ashford Grey, the Babai Leshkor Buismur de Banan Shakob son a Fur Tier Julina and Karel Banning, as the Gawia Perchen Trevor Karel Banning Erna Crew, as Mursaw Narau Sor Senyach de Linich and Sturion de Saw, Narau Rai Hampler Gint Hanna, the Rau Eori Goyla Pert as Ginoe Son Hin. Is there any crucian chowstai J. Karel Banning?
6: I'd like to thank Theresa very much for the role that she's done in Manx Care. She took up the role of CEO as Manx Care was created, so there was no sort of guide to this, there was no established precedence. She had to take on the role and make it her own and actually create it within Manx Care.
0: Alta and Chiara's feet on Dulish Hui, David Ashford. 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
7: So Theresa's made a decision to move on. It's professionally the right time for her and personally, and I just want to say she's done a fantastic job and I'm personally very grateful to her, but also professionally very grateful to her for starting up this extraordinary organisation called Manx Care. To start something up, to build it, to appoint an exec team, to bring in clinical leadership across our divisions in the hospital, to enhance general practice services, dental services through new contracts, the CAMS programme, 4 hubs across the island. These are extraordinary achievements, and she has been a figurehead.
0: Curliach Bourd Karel Banning and Olu Wendy Reid. 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Ta Andre Risha na chirliach j bing a wirren li on stylius noble. 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
8: I do believe it will be a lot of cost saving. I believe that many of the decisions we are taking nowadays are, sadly to say, the wrong decisions. Why? Because there is no doctor behind them. There's nobody who knows what's going on the ground taking these decisions. They are bureaucratic, pure bureaucratic decisions. I think there will be a lot of saving.
0: Tamansha Risha Gray, Novel Kriach Ragen, Vine of Istacher, Darren Leon, Stylius Noble. as de wel barant fyr i'r boch, as de wel fem o'r braiach, de wel fem o'r gian rys, nach ta drera cultur o'ch sa trera hyd. 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
8: We cannot distinguish morale from what's going on the ground, namely that culture is poor. Culture is very, very poor. And we need to have a relook at how we manage our culture in the future. Maybe having somebody in charge of culture, maybe having champions of culture. This needs to change. We had a meeting last week. There was around 120 doctors. The speaker was in tears. The audience, 75% of the doctors were crying. There is a very low morale, and this, all of this is because of poor culture.
0: Mar Hielschen to Alta and Chera Sweet son Connach and Rob Collister, Krell de Lizach Politikern by Kerliach as Lias Kerliach Boer Kerel Banning. De manche Russia Grey, lesh de wel Shirley Mayeg Bing Li Alan Vanning, Shendere, Sheshach Li Alan Vanning, as te Grey de wel Shen and Haslerish Bing a Widden Li, Jonson Tai Lias Heen, son an ach de ho structur no ern Tai Lias, as de belly de sledden cordelru, as de well unarn jay corstructu no re, de Lizagan boor ve de lickly ernly jail, Lurish Alton Cheres feed, as de Jinachi cordelru Shen.
8: I think the Isle of Man Medical Committee, which is different from the Medical Staff Committee, has a good project for how to restructure the hospital. And I fully agree with them. And among the elements in the restructure is that the board should be probably led by an MHK. I do agree to that.
0: To Manchurisha Grey developed a bridge shent at the Hira. Shen chorus on to fair lee genusus chachter and the moor, ons genu no rechison. As the nain bar lege, as lesh the very fregatach to sen, shen the well famine ulyu in buntrogolus shovis railed, corsjach on buntrogolus ons tailius noble, footy rail as chepel cochleus egan untre ons tailius beg.
8: The essence of what they are doing, they are looking for a PEC system where doctors are heavily represented in the decision-making. My opinion, and I think it goes with their plan, is that we don't need all of this infrastructure which is governing us. We have an infrastructure at Nobles Hospital which can govern Oxford and Yale University at the same time for a small hospital.
0: Curliach Bing, a Wirren Lee, and Tylius Noble, Andre Risha. 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Tan tasha grey de valley furacht and nish and rein, de chorde in the dockwooden bent in de kiada yearly as an orrach size gemach de valley reyuno. On sayes and cheres feed ye mert cho chai and na le jeg me balden, wa pe sheren shirveshach tashti, Chris Thomas, lyorish alta and cheres feed son Russian, as an ear shirveshach buntrogulus and Dr. Michelle Haywood. Tan Dr. Haywood grey, the ne rare clear mai jay ordach, mavis pech corsera sherwenten estate, the gold as the erlich of fist no elia, the velu cordau clare re, ongi vech of fist no elia shen courage rosh, maso ti briach jay manchester Thomas, kune visi jerkle rishulio of fist elia ve ega, the chore blid de the yunu rechis, goil tars the jay, the vel treer marn and luck trail shaw, the bu gul sha. 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
9: It is clear good process management that if you task civil servants to go off and to produce extra information, that you give them a time frame within that extra information should come forward. So can I ask again, when does the Treasury Minister anticipate that he'll have all that extra information to enable him to make a decision, noting that the lifetime of this administration is rapidly ticking away and that we are obviously keen to get on with making a decision? I anticipate that, you know, as he is an excellent manager of his staff, that he will have given them a clear set of boundaries within which to work. When does he expect a response from them?
0: Alta and Cheres Fies on Russian and Dr. Michelle Haywood. To Mansha Thomas Gray, the well Nyau Hilus Suchus, as Nabel Shirveshi, Rera Jeshach Deren, Sir Rein Buntrogulus, Beg Nismu, Nanafirix on Planel Yazaka Shirley, Satastia, as Beg Nismu, Nanafirix on Yazaka Shirley, Sir Rein Buntrogulus. 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
10: I mean, there's so much misunderstanding of this then, because ministers don't manage engineers in the Department of Infrastructure any more than they manage the Project Development Fund process officers in Treasury any more than they manage the Project Management Unit officers in the DOI. To answer the question, the date I provided incredibly clearly in my answer is the last date for the for the Treasury timetable to be met for the delivery of the business case to June Tim Ward.
0: And Shirbeshak Tashti is Alton Heres Feeds on Dulish Venach, Chris Thomas. Dinch and Shirbeshak Buntroglis, Manche Krukol, the Alton and Heres Feed, Jeremy Varr, Feed Heed a Shea's Feed, the Ren and Rhine Corn Hush Delal Gus and Tashia, as Gus Kunsen the Shirbeshi, son Sir Smunyanuri. 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
11: I'd like to ask the minister, does he know what the deadline is for the Register of Business to ensure that it is on the June Tim Ward order paper?
0: Oh, gawn, well, let's look for Shen as order. The Shen Sarah Maltby, Alton Heres Fees and Dulish Yas, as a counter J Nova to Mansha Krukol or Chi Gray, so we Briach Raufis Eger and date St. Jerry's on course Jack on and the document and T. Lord Machon. And she be Craig Shaw. Dinchen Shirveshach Buntroglas, Tim Krukol, de Altonen, and Cher Swedic Jerem, David May, Drawe, Jerem, me Bart, Feed Heed, a Shays, Feed, the Renan Rhine, Korachus, Del August, and Tastia, as good as Kunsel, the Shirveshis on Sir Smunyanuri, as they grade the door of Rhine, Pert, the Barrel, and Jerawach back, as the Bella Cochle, and Hush Del Elegant Rayton. As the bee shen corit riscus and tastias consel the shireshi son cordel, the gulgus din vel, son tril to serge doil. As the valley trish dale, the bee and tril to serge doil corit jach on, son sight in vel, main saudi, feed heed a shea's feed. The trish on him, the valley a chi grey shen restern and son.
12: At the end of March 2026, the department submitted a business case to Treasury and the Council of Ministers for consideration. The department received some constructive feedback and it is amending the business case, which will then be resubmitted to Treasury and the Council of Ministers for approval to proceed to Tim Ward with a financial motion. The financial motion will hopefully be submitted for June Tim Ward 2026.
0: As ve egen tre shenba, Alton Heres Fees on Dulish Yas, Sarah Maltby, Briach J, Rau Fissegger, Aaron Dates Jerry's on Course Jacks or a Cortus Delton, the Yenu Shigger, the Vell and Hush Clare Obus on Sight in Vell Main Sauri. To Mansha Krukol Grey, the Jinnach and Rhine Korachus Delal Dow Aaron Chachten, as the Vode ve Jint Chow Mui Jain Ir Chiaglum and Kajin, through the post and el, Motter ve Jint, Duns Leyen Tangul Shah. As the Tres Jailach, the Beche Ock, Claire Obertin Vell, ne the Jinnad Gol La Shilia Ernech de Ren, as Gedden Nase Claire Obert, Mor Order Anmach.
12: What we're asked to do by Treasury and Council Ministers, we have responded to get those answers back so we can resubmit the business case and bring it forward at the second attempt so we've got it in June, Tim Ward. We are doing our best, Mr. Moyas.
0: Ah, Banny me to the Chulio Rid Bunruskin, I get right on. Ren Alton Heresfis and Carberry Ballyachastle as Malou, Jason Morehouse, Briach J. Monsieur Krukol and Orr take Goyle Chowdus Tay. As for Manchy Krukol Grey, Machiel Shin, a Shin was Shirit Erin Rhine Buntrogus de Yino, Lyorish and Tashias, Kunsel and Shirveshi, the Vella de Hof Fregert de Sen, the Gerden and Ansur and Shen back, the Wadded Way Fregert Achdow, Leshachush Delal, as Corlesh Roche Egana Abe, the Velle Och Unstin Vell Main Sauri, as the Ginch de Manchy Moorhouse, the Bella Jinnon and Good Share. 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

Shenanish by Tredalorach here, Chobby Tredalorach Lashenry, Shacht and Juju Loon, and Huegolais Feed Me Balden. Tawasir by Gay Shakris Tredalor and Shaw at Radio Banning, AM 3J Shared Hawk. Clary was Gullah Juno Weather and BBC is Radio Banning. Tredalor is a BBC Manx Radio co-production.

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1: Manx Radio News at 6 o'clock. Fast am I. I'm Amy Griffiths. Manx Care says it faced additional financial pressures when deficiencies in its staffing were pointed out. Outgoing Chief Executive Officer Theresa Cope has been giving evidence to the Tynwald Social Affairs Committee. It's amid ongoing discussions about the cost of health spending across the island. Ms Cope says they were informed of areas which urgently needed to be filled.
2: There was a Royal College of Physicians review of medicine, which identified we had substantial gaps in our medical workforce. At all levels, the Manx Care Board, supported by the DHSC, agreed in-year investment to be able to increase the number of medical staffing.
1: Erin Michael's first candidate has declared their intention to stand in September's general election. Paul Weatherall is the chair of the Liberal Vannin Party and says his priority will be openness and transparency about how government decisions will affect constituents. In a statement, he says the island has had 5 years of dither and indecision, citing housing and local authority reform as some of his key issues. The owners of a local business have told Manx Radio they're really proud of all the work that went into the most talked about event of the weekend. On Saturday, boxing champion Tyson Fury's 16-year-old daughter Venezuela and her now husband Noah Price got married in St John's Church. There have been countless articles in the UK press featuring photos from the celebration, which included a wide array of Manx businesses. Gemma Middleton is from party planners the event stylist Isle of Man, who pulled together the whole event.
3: You wouldn't believe how many people were involved locally, and what a great opportunity for all of those companies when they could use anybody they wanted, but they really did support local, which is great for us, it's great for the island.
1: There's hope that this year's TT could be warm and sunny. Ronald's Way Met Office has been looking at the weather charts ahead of this year's festival. The racing fortnight starts next Monday, and Adrian Cowan says it could be nice for pre-TT too, which starts on Friday.
4: It's an improving situation on our charts for this weekend and into next week as well. Most weather models have got a consensus now of quieter winds thanks to high pressure and temperatures on the rise. Looks like the breezes will swing from south to southeast, and at this time of the year that brings warmer air for next week, so fingers crossed for that.
1: Turning to international news now, and the British Prime Minister's rejected calls to set out a timetable for his departure as he confirms he'll back the Labour candidate in the Makerfield by-election. It's widely tipped to be Greater Manchester Mayor Andy Burnham, who's expected to launch a leadership bid if he wins. Channel 4 has removed all previous seasons of Married at First Sight UK from its streaming platforms. The broadcaster says it follows very serious allegations of wrongdoing against a small number of past contributors. It denies failures in welfare protocols. And outgoing Liverpool players Andy Robertson and Mo Salah will be celebrated before the final game of the season at Anfield. Fan mosaics will be shown for both players in two of the stands. Manx Radio News at 3 minutes past six, and that's all from us for now. You can stay up to date, though, by following Manx Radio on social media or going to manxradio.com.

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1: From the Sky News Centre at 7. Channel 4 has removed all previous seasons of Married at First Sight UK from its streaming and linear platforms. It follows what the network describes as serious allegations. Here's Nick Qureshi.
2: BBC is reporting that two women claim they were raped during filming of the popular dating show, while a third has described an allegation of a non-consensual sex act. Channel 4 says it commissioned an external review last month after being presented with serious allegations of wrongdoing against a small number of past contributors, allegations it understands they've denied. The broadcaster says it acted quickly when concerns were raised and denies any failures in its welfare protocols.
1: Sir Keir Starmer's refusing to set out a timetable to stand down, denying his premiership is over. The Prime Minister's potential Labour challenger, Andy Burnham's, calling for a serious rewiring of the country. Medics are rushing to deal with Ebola in the Democratic Republic of Congo. The World Health Organization's declared the outbreak an emergency of international concern. Paul Hunter's a professor in medicine at the University of East Anglia.
3: This is happening in an area where there is substantial armed conflict. There's no vaccine. And of course, people are migrating out of the area. Refugees are leaving the area, moving into Uganda for safety. And that risks carrying the disease and spreading it further.
1: A man's appeared in court charged with harassing his local MP. 38-year-old Matthew Gorton's accused of sending malicious communications to Wellingborough's Jen Kitchen. Major disruptions been avoided for thousands of passengers on the London Underground. Two planned 24-hour strikes by tube drivers, including tomorrow's, have been suspended. And Arsenal's Champions League final against holders Paris Saint-Germain will not be shown free to air on TV in the UK for the first time. TNT Sports confirmed viewers can only watch the match in Budapest at the end of the month on its platform or on HBO Max. That's the latest. I'm Faye De Silva.

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1: From the Sky News Centre at 8, Channel 4 has removed all previous seasons of Married at First Sight UK from its streaming platforms after serious allegations. The broadcaster denies claims it failed in its welfare protocols after two women apparently alleged they were raped during filming of the dating show. Sir Keir Starmer insists he won't set a timetable to leave Number 10. Andy Burnham, seen as a potential challenger, has vowed to change Labour if he succeeds in returning to Parliament. Our political correspondent, Alexandra Rogers, has been gauging the mood of MPs in the party who've met at St Westminster tonight.
2: One of them said, "I think a lot of my colleagues want to back a winner and they don't know who that is." Another said, "The way this has all unfolded is quite sad. Everyone is just in limbo where we know he is going to go and we just don't want to talk about it." So I think many feel that Keir Starmer is in denial.
1: Elon Musk has lost his lawsuit against OpenAI and its boss Sam Altman. A jury in California found the ChatGPT owner wasn't liable to the world's richest man for allegedly straying from its original mission to benefit humanity. A number of Americans have reportedly been exposed to the Ebola virus in the Democratic Republic of Congo. An outbreak there and in neighbouring Uganda has been declared an emergency of international concern. Daniela Manos from the London School of Hygiene and Tropical Medicine.
3: Ebola is transmitted through contact with body fluids or items contaminated by body fluids, and so is much less transmissible than COVID-19, for example.
1: Arsenal are just kicking off their attempt to reopen a five-point gap at the top of the Premier League with victory at home to already relegated Burnley. The leaders aren't able to be crowned champions in front of their fans tonight as title rivals Manchester City still have to play twice. And two 24-hour strikes by London Underground drivers have been suspended. The RMT union was due to walk out twice this week. That's the latest. I'm Fader Silver.

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1: From the Sky News Centre at 9, Donald Trump's revealed he planned to resume military attacks on Iran tomorrow. The US president says this won't now happen after a request from several Middle East leaders. But he's instructed his forces to be ready on a moment's notice if an acceptable deal isn't reached. Sir Keir Starmer's again insisted he won't stand down even if Andy Burnham returns to Westminster and challenges him for the Labour leadership. He also denied his premiership's over.
2: I do want to fight the next election. The last 10 days, there's been a lot of activity which hasn't been as focused, in my view, as it should have been. And I remind myself every day that I was elected into office to serve the people, to serve the country. That's what I believe in, and that's what I'll be getting on with.
1: More than 80 Labour MPs have publicly urged the Prime Minister to quit. Mr Burnham's calling for a serious rewiring of the country. Channel 4 has removed all former seasons of Married at First Sight UK from its streaming and linear platforms. Serious allegations against past contributors have been made. The broadcaster says it's not guilty of failures in welfare protocols. Strikes by tube drivers planned to start tomorrow have been suspended. The RMT union says managers at London Underground have shifted their position on the four-day working week dispute. Arsenal aim to take another big step towards the Premier League title at home to Burnley. Live to Jeremy Langdon at the Emirates.
3: Half time here, Arsenal 1, Burnley 0. It took Arsenal 37 minutes to break through. When they did, it came from a corner. Saka's curled it in onto the head of Kai Havertz for 1-0. That's the 18th goal Arsenal have scored from a corner this season. 24 from set plays, but who cares here? Arsenal going 5 points clear. Arsenal 1, Burnley 0.
1: And Barbara Streisand won't appear at this year's Cannes Film Festival because of a knee injury. The star was due to accept her honorary Palme d'Or at the closing ceremony. That's the latest. I'm Faye De Silver.

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1: From the Sky News Centre at 10. The potential successor to Sir Keir Starmer says Britain has been on the wrong path for 40 years. Andy Burnham's told a conference there needs to be a serious rewiring of the country and maximum devolution to make the basics more affordable. He's been explaining why he wants to return to Westminster by trying to contest the Makerfield by-election.
2: A vote for me will be a vote to change Labour, to make life more affordable again. This is the choice in this by-election. I know why I'm standing, I know what I'm offering, I know what my party has offered in the past has simply not been good enough.
1: The Prime Minister says he'll back the Labour candidate 100%. Donald Trump says the US is preparing for a large-scale assault of Iran if an acceptable peace deal is not reached. The President's revealed he'd plan to resume military attacks tomorrow, but they won't now happen after a request from Middle East leaders. Channel 4 has removed all previous seasons of Married at First Sight UK from its streaming platforms. The broadcaster says it follows serious allegations of wrongdoing against some past contributors. Elon Musk has lost his lawsuit against OpenAI and its boss Sam Altman. A jury in California found the ChatGPT owner wasn't liable to the world's richest man for allegedly straying from its mission to benefit humanity. Sports: Premier League leaders Arsenal have been taking on Burnley as they close in on the title. Live to Jeremy Langdon at the Emirates.
3: Full-time Arsenal 1, Burnley 0. Arsenal go 5 points clear. The winner on 37 minutes. Another corner. Saka to Kai Havertz for 1-0. 18 goals have come from Arsenal corners this season. 24 from set plays. If Manchester City fail to beat Bournemouth tomorrow night, Arsenal will be champions. Arsenal 1, Burnley 0.
1: And major disruptions been avoided on the London Underground. Two planned 24-hour strikes by tube drivers this week have been suspended. That's the latest. I'm Fader Silver. Manx Radio.

hitchhiked her way across USA. 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She says, "Hey, babe, take a walk on the wild side."

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A hustle here and a hustle there. New York City is the place where they said, hey babe, take a walk on the wild side.

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1: From the Sky News Centre at 11, Sir Keir Starmer has again insisted he won't stand down, even if Andy Burnham returns to Westminster and challenges him for the Labour leadership. He also denied his premiership is over.
2: I do want to fight the next election. The last 10 days, there's been a lot of activity which hasn't been as focused, in my view, as it should have been. And I remind myself every day that I was elected into office to serve the people, to serve the country. That's what I believe in, and that's what I'll be getting on with.
1: Earlier, Mr. Burnham called for a serious rewiring of the country, saying Britain's been on the wrong path for 40 years. Donald Trump's revealed he was planning to restart the war with Iran tomorrow, but he's posted online saying he's accepted a request from several Middle East leaders to hold off on the attacks because serious negotiations are taking place. Police in San Diego say three men have been killed in a shooting at an Islamic centre. Two suspects are dead following the incident in the city's Claremont district. Channel 4's removed all previous seasons of Married at First Sight UK from its streaming and linear platforms. It follows what the network describes as serious allegations. Here's Nick Qureshi.
3: BBC's reporting that two women claim they were raped during filming of the popular dating show, while a third has described an allegation of a non-consensual sex act. Channel 4 says it commissioned an external review last month after being presented with serious allegations of wrongdoing against a small number of past contributors, allegations it understands they've denied. The broadcaster says it acted quickly when concerns were raised and denies any failures in its welfare protocols.
1: In sport, Manchester City boss Pep Guardiola will reportedly leave the club at the end of the season, bringing to an end one of the most successful managerial spells in the history of English football. The Spaniard has been in the role for 10 years, winning a total of 20 trophies. And City's title rivals Arsenal are on the brink of becoming champions following a 1-0 win over already relegated Burnley. That's the latest. I'm Daisy Steele.

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1: From the Sky News Centre at midnight, the Prime Minister's rejecting calls to set out a timetable for his departure, as he confirms he'll back the Labour candidate in the Makerfield by-election. It's widely tipped to be Greater Manchester Mayor Andy Burnham, who's expected to launch a leadership bid if he wins. Police in San Diego say two teenage suspects are dead after a shooting at a mosque in the Claremont area of the city. Three men, including a security guard, were killed in the attack. The FBI says it's being treated as a hate crime. The suspects' bodies were found in a nearby vehicle. San Diego Police Chief Scott Wahl says the number of people killed could have been far higher.
2: We have every single police officer available throughout our county that dropped what they're doing and did exactly what they're trained to do, run towards gunfire. I could not be more proud, and I tell you what got me. Watching the kids come running out, just thankful to be alive.
1: Donald Trump says the US is preparing for a large-scale assault of Iran if an acceptable peace deal isn't reached. The president's revealed he'd planned to resume military attacks tomorrow, but it won't now happen after a request from Middle East leaders. Channel 4 has removed all previous seasons of Married at First Sight UK from its streaming platforms. The broadcaster says it followed serious allegations of wrongdoing made against a small number of past contributors. In sport, Manchester City boss Pep Guardiola is expected to leave the club at the end of the season. Arsenal have taken another huge step towards winning their first top-flight title in 22 years with a 1-0 victory at home to Burnley. Boss Mikel Arteta says he'd like them to have got past their opponents by a greater margin, though.
3: We didn't consider, I think, anything, but 1-0 in the Premier League, any situation, the opponents have so much quality, and you never know. And yeah, it's another massive one, one to go.
1: Whatever nearest challenges Manchester City do, Arteta's men will be champions if they beat Crystal Palace on Sunday. That's the latest. I'm Daisy Steele.
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1: From the Sky News Centre at 1, the Prime Minister's refused to set out a timetable for his departure and insists he'll lead Labour into the next election. That's despite more than 80 of his MPs calling for him to go, citing a lack of faith in his leadership. Greater Manchester Mayor Andy Burnham's expected to launch a leadership bid if he can win the Makerfield by-election. Sir Keir Starmer's vowing to carry on.
2: My responsibility is to serve my country. I'm very focused on what I consider to be my responsibility, my duty. I'm not going to walk away. I feel very strongly that I must serve the people who voted me into office.
1: US President Donald Trump says he's holding off planned military strikes on Iran after Gulf leaders told him serious negotiations were taking place. Trump says Qatar, Saudi Arabia and the United Arab Emirates believe a deal acceptable to the US can still be reached. Channel 4 is denying failures in welfare protocols. The broadcaster's pulled all previous seasons of Married at First Sight UK from streaming platforms following allegations of wrongdoing by a number of past contributors. Police in San Diego say two teenage suspects are dead after a shooting at a mosque in the Claremont area of the city. Three men, including a security guard, were killed in the attack. Manchester City boss Pep Guardiola is expected to leave the club at the end of the season. Reports suggest his departure will be confirmed on Sunday, the final day of the Premier League campaign. Guardiola only confirmed he has one more year on his contract in the build-up to tonight's game at Bournemouth, but he says when he goes, he'll reflect on an enjoyable tenure.
3: Whatever happened, this part of the season, and when I will extend my contract 3 more years, and after that, I just look back and say that how nice I've been. That is the most important thing, by far.
1: Arsenal are on the brink of becoming top-flight champions for the first time in 22 years following a 1-0 victory at Burnley. That's the latest. I'm Daisy Steele.
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